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4: Tonight, you're going to be seeing a low of 7 degrees with some clear skies, although there should be some fog rolling in around midnight. For tomorrow, the fog clears up, leaving mainly sunny skies at a high of 25 for the day. Wednesday, it's going to be 28 with a mix of sun and cloud and a small chance of some showers. Thursday is going to be 26 and sunny. Friday, 29 with a mix of sun and cloud. It's local news, weather, and sports on SwiftCurrentOnline.com.
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3: Tonight, clear skies, although we see some fog moving in with a bit of wind gusting to 60 still and a low of 7 degrees. Tomorrow, mostly sunshine with the fog clearing up at a high of 25. Wednesday, it's going to be a mix of sun and cloud, a chance of some more showers and a high of 28. Thursday looks like sunshine for a high of 26. Friday, a mix of sun and cloud at a high of 29. It's local news, weather, and sports on SwiftCurrentOnline.com.
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0: That was Valmarie's Brad Proudlove. CN and CPKC grain transportation performance slipped in week 3 of the new crop year. The Ag Transport Coalition reports that the two railways combined supplied 85% of hopper cars ordered by grain shippers, down from 90% the previous week. CN's performance fell to 74%, making a 6th straight week below the 80% threshold. CPKC supplied 95% of orders, remaining above 90% for the 16th consecutive week. According to the report, overall system performance continues to struggle to consistently meet the 90% benchmark expected by shippers.
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0: Tonight, you're going to be seeing a low of 7 degrees with some clear skies, although there should be some fog rolling in around midnight. For tomorrow, the fog clears up, leaving mainly sunny skies at a high of 25 for the day. Wednesday, it's going to be 28 with a mix of sun and cloud and a small chance of some showers. Thursday is going to be 26 and sunny. Friday, 29 with a mix of sun and cloud. It's local news, weather, and sports on SwiftCurrentOnline.com.
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2: Tonight, you're going to be seeing a low of 7 degrees with some clear skies, although there should be some fog rolling in around midnight. For tomorrow, the fog clears up, leaving mainly sunny skies at a high of 25 for the day. Wednesday, it's going to be 28 with a mix of sun and cloud and a small chance of some showers. Thursday is going to be 26 and sunny. Friday, 29 with a mix of sun and cloud. It's local news, weather, and sports on SwiftCurrentOnline.com.
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4: Tonight, clear skies, although we see some fog moving in with a bit of wind gusting to 60 still and a low of 7 degrees. Tomorrow, mostly sunshine with the fog clearing up at a high of 25. Wednesday, it's going to be a mix of sun and cloud, a chance of some more showers and a high of 28. Thursday looks like sunshine for a high of 26. Friday, a mix of sun and cloud at a high of 29. It's local news, weather, and sports on SwiftCurrentOnline.com.
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0: That was just a bit of what folks got to enjoy. The grain transportation demand continued to build in week three despite ongoing service challenges. The Ag Transport Coalition reports grain companies ordered nearly 9,000 hopper cars during the week, 7% more than the previous week. Demand is expected to climb further until about 10,000 cars. CPKC supplied 95% of what was ordered, while CN supplied 74%. Together, the two railways spotted more than 8,100 cars and about a 1% increase from the previous week. The Ag Transport Coalition says demand is expected to remain strong as the 2026-27 crop year unfolds.
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0: Tonight, clear skies, although we see some fog moving in with a bit of wind gusting to 60 still and a low of 7 degrees. Tomorrow, mostly sunshine with the fog clearing up at a high of 25. Wednesday, it's going to be a mix of sun and cloud, a chance of some more showers and a high of 28. Thursday looks like sunshine for a high of 26. Friday, a mix of sun and cloud at a high of 29. It's local news, weather, and sports on SwiftCurrentOnline.com.
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7: Tonight, you're going to be seeing a low of 7 degrees with some clear skies, although there should be some fog rolling in around midnight. For tomorrow, the fog clears up, leaving mainly sunny skies at a high of 25 for the day. Wednesday, it's going to be 28 with a mix of sun and cloud and a small chance of some showers. Thursday is going to be 26 and sunny. Friday, 29 with a mix of sun and cloud. It's local news, weather, and sports on SwiftCurrentOnline.com.
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4: Tonight, clear skies, although we see some fog moving in with a bit of wind gusting to 60, still in a low of 7 degrees. Tomorrow, mostly sunshine with the fog clearing up at a high of 25. Wednesday, it's going to be a mix of sun and cloud, a chance of some more showers and a high of 28. Thursday looks like sunshine for a high of 26. Friday, a mix of sun and cloud at a high of 29. It's local news, weather, and sports on SwiftCurrentOnline.com.
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2: 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I'm Olivia Rodrigo.
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0: That was Valmarie's Brad Proudlove. CN and CPKC grain transportation performance slipped in week three of the new crop year. The Ag Transport Coalition reports that the two railways combined supplied 85% of hopper cars ordered by grain shippers, down from 90% the previous week. CN's performance fell to 74%, making a sixth straight week below the 80% threshold. CPKC supplied 95% of orders, remaining above 90% for the 16th consecutive week. According to the report, overall system performance continues to struggle to consistently meet the 90% benchmark expected by shippers.
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2: Tonight, you're going to be seeing a low of 7 degrees with some clear skies, although there should be some fog rolling in around midnight. For tomorrow, the fog clears up, leaving mainly sunny skies at a high of 25 for the day. Wednesday, it's going to be 28 with a mix of sun and cloud and a small chance of some showers. Thursday is going to be 26 and sunny. Friday, 29 with a mix of sun and cloud. It's local news, weather, and sports on SwiftCurrentOnline.com.
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4: Tonight, you're going to be seeing a low of 7 degrees with some clear skies, although there should be some fog rolling in around midnight. For tomorrow, the fog clears up, leaving mainly sunny skies at a high of 25 for the day. Wednesday, it's going to be 28 with a mix of sun and cloud and a small chance of some showers. Thursday is going to be 26 and sunny. Friday, 29 with a mix of sun and cloud. It's local news, weather, and sports on SwiftCurrentOnline.com.
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3: Tonight, clear skies, although we see some fog moving in with a bit of wind gusting to 60, still in a low of 7 degrees. Tomorrow, mostly sunshine with the fog clearing up at a high of 25. Wednesday, it's going to be a mix of sun and cloud, a chance of some more showers and a high of 28. Thursday looks like sunshine for a high of 26. Friday, a mix of sun and cloud at a high of 29. It's local news, weather, and sports on SwiftCurrentOnline.com.
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5: Tonight, you're going to be seeing a low of 7 degrees with some clear skies, although there should be some fog rolling in around midnight. For tomorrow, the fog clears up, leaving mainly sunny skies at a high of 25 for the day. Wednesday, it's going to be 28 with a mix of sun and cloud and a small chance of some showers. Thursday is going to be 26 and sunny. Friday, 29 with a mix of sun and cloud. It's local news, weather, and sports on SwiftCurrentOnline.com.
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3: Tonight, clear skies, although we see some fog moving in with a bit of wind gusting to 60 still and a low of 7 degrees. Tomorrow, mostly sunshine with the fog clearing up at a high of 25. Wednesday, it's going to be a mix of sun and cloud, a chance of some more showers and a high of 28. Thursday looks like sunshine for a high of 26. Friday, a mix of sun and cloud at a high of 29. It's local news, weather, and sports on SwiftCurrentOnline.com.
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2: Tonight, you're going to be seeing a low of 7 degrees with some clear skies, although there should be some fog rolling in around midnight. For tomorrow, the fog clears up, leaving mainly sunny skies at a high of 25 for the day. Wednesday, it's going to be 28 with a mix of sun and cloud and a small chance of some showers. Thursday is going to be 26 and sunny. Friday, 29 with a mix of sun and cloud. It's local news, weather, and sports on SwiftCurrentOnline.com.
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2: Tonight, clear skies, although we see some fog moving in with a bit of wind gusting to 60 still and a low of 7 degrees. Tomorrow, mostly sunshine with the fog clearing up at a high of 25. Wednesday, it's going to be a mix of sun and cloud, a chance of some more showers and a high of 28. Thursday looks like sunshine for a high of 26. Friday, a mix of sun and cloud at a high of 29. It's local news, weather, and sports on SwiftCurrentOnline.com.
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4: Today, mostly sunshine here with a high of 25. Tonight, clear skies and a low of 13 degrees. Tomorrow, we might see some rain with a high of 28. Thursday looks like sunshine with a high of 26. Friday, we're ending the work week with a bit of sun and cloud and a high of 29. Then on Saturday, sun and cloud again for a high of 23. Local news, weather, and sports, always on SwiftCurrentOnline.com.
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3: For today, it's going to be 25 degrees out there with mostly sunshine. For tonight, falling to a low of 13 and clear skies. Tomorrow, 28 degrees with sun and cloud and a small chance of showers. Thursday, 26 with sunny skies. Friday, 29 and a mix of sun and cloud. The same thing for Saturday at a high of 23. For local news, weather, and sports, make sure you download your Swift Current online app.
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4: Today, mostly sunshine here with a high of 25. Tonight, clear skies and a low of 13 degrees. Tomorrow, we might see some rain with a high of 28. Thursday looks like sunshine with a high of 26. Friday, we're ending the work week with a bit of sun and cloud and a high of 29. Then on Saturday, sun and cloud again for a high of 23. Local news, weather, and sports. 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
3: For today, it's going to be 25 degrees out there with mostly sunshine. For tonight, falling to a low of 13 and clear skies. Tomorrow, 28 degrees with sun and cloud and a small chance of showers. Thursday, 26 with sunny skies. Friday, 29 and a mix of sun and cloud. The same thing for Saturday at a high of 23. For local news, weather, and sports, make sure you download your Swift Current Online app.
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4: Today, mostly sunshine here with a high of 25. Tonight, clear skies and a low of 13 degrees. Tomorrow, we might see some rain with a high of 28. Thursday looks like sunshine with a high of 26. Friday, we're ending the work week with a bit of sun and cloud and a high of 29. Then on Saturday, sun and cloud again for a high of 23. Local news, weather, and sports. 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
1: For today, it's going to be 25 degrees out there with mostly sunshine. For tonight, falling to a low of 13 and clear skies. Tomorrow, 28 degrees with sun and cloud and a small chance of showers. Thursday, 26 with sunny skies. Friday, 29 and a mix of sun and cloud. The same thing for Saturday at a high of 23. For local news, weather, and sports, make sure you download your Swift Current online app.
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2: For today, it's going to be 25 degrees out there with mostly sunshine. For tonight, falling to a low of 13 and clear skies. Tomorrow, 28 degrees with sun and cloud and a small chance of showers. Thursday, 26 with sunny skies. Friday, 29 and a mix of sun and cloud. The same thing for Saturday at a high of 23. For local news, weather, and sports, make sure you download your Swift Current online app.
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3: Today, mostly sunshine here with a high of 25. Tonight, clear skies and a low of 13 degrees. Tomorrow, we might see some rain with a high of 28. Thursday looks like sunshine with a high of 26. Friday, we're ending the work week with a bit of sun and cloud and a high of 29. Then on Saturday, sun and cloud again for a high of 23. Local news, weather, and sports, always on SwiftCurrentOnline.com.
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5: For today, it's going to be 25 degrees out there with mostly sunshine. For tonight, falling to a low of 13 and clear skies. Tomorrow, 28 degrees with sun and cloud and a small chance of showers. Thursday, 26 with sunny skies. Friday, 29 and a mix of sun and cloud. The same thing for Saturday at a high of 23. For local news, weather, and sports, make sure you download your Swift Current Online app.
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5: Today, mostly sunshine here with a high of 25. Tonight, clear skies and a low of 13 degrees. Tomorrow, we might see some rain with a high of 28. Thursday looks like sunshine with a high of 26. Friday, we're ending the work week with a bit of sun and cloud and a high of 29. Then on Saturday, sun and cloud again for a high of 23. Local news, weather, and sports, always on SwiftCurrentOnline.com.
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1: For today, it's going to be 25 degrees out there with mostly sunshine. For tonight, falling to a low of 13 and clear skies. Tomorrow, 28 degrees with sun and cloud and a small chance of showers. Thursday, 26 with sunny skies. Friday, 29 and a mix of sun and cloud. The same thing for Saturday at a high of 23. For local news, weather, and sports, make sure you download your Swift Current online app.
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2: Today, mostly sunshine here with a high of 25. Tonight, clear skies and a low of 13 degrees. Tomorrow, we might see some rain with a high of 28. Thursday looks like sunshine with a high of 26. Friday, we're ending the work week with a bit of sun and cloud and a high of 29. Then on Saturday, sun and cloud again for a high of 23. Local news, weather, and sports, always on SwiftCurrentOnline.com.
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0: Martin Garrix and Ed Sheeran with Repeat It, kicking off the morning show in the 6 o'clock hour here on Magic 97. Hope you're having a fantastic Tuesday morning. I am Tara Garcia here with you, filling in for our good friend Colin Powers this week on the morning show while he's off on vacation. But not only is it Tuesday, it is also happy back to school. That's right. I'm sure the kids are excited about that one. Back to getting up early, packing your lunches, and trying not to miss the bus. Looking forward to that. We got a jam-packed morning show on the way for you. Make sure you stay tuned. Next break, going to be heading on over to our Canada West Harvest Center weather page. We'll see what's in store weather-wise for the first week back to school, and we'll see what's happening out there on the roads this morning.
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0: Capital Cities was safe and sound, taking us to 618. You are listening to The Magic Morning Show, brought to you by Pioneer Co-op with myself, Tara Garcia. Let's head on over to our Canada West Harvest Center weather page. Take a look at what's in store weather-wise today and coming up this week. Pretty nice day out there today, mainly sunny. We're sitting at plus 9 right now. Could be going all the way up to a high of plus 26 today. Tomorrow, we got a mix of sun and cloud. There is a chance of the showers or a thunderstorm. Those showers, chance of showers going to stick around for Thursday as well. And then sunny and a high at 29 for Friday. So not too shabby. First week back to school for the kids going back today. And also heading on over to our AM delivery road reports and cancellations page. Not too much happening out there on the roads this morning, which is always good news. But again, if you're out there and you see something you think we and other drivers should know about, you can let us know anytime when it is safe to do so by giving us a call or text to 306-773-0971.
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2: 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And early rises, packed lunches, and rushing to catch the bus begins today as students head back to school. 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
2: Good morning, it's Eric Adam taking a look at your 5-day forecast. Today, mainly sunny, fog patches dissipating this morning. Wind becoming southeast 20 kilometers an hour this morning. The high of 26 and UV index of 6 or high. Tonight, a few clouds. Wind southeast 20 kilometers an hour and a low of 13. For Wednesday, a mix of sun and cloud with a 30% chance of showers in the afternoon and the risk of a thunderstorm. Wind southeast 30 kilometers an hour, gusting to 50 with a high of 28 and a humidex of 30. For Thursday, a mix of sun and cloud with a 30% chance of showers and a high of 27. Friday, sunny and a high of 29. And Saturday sees a mix of sun and cloud with a 30% chance of showers and a high of 27. 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

0: This is what it feels like. I'm in Van Buren, taking us into 642 on the Magic Morning Show, brought to you by Pioneer Co-op. I am Tara with you. Just a reminder, in about an hour, just before 8 o'clock, we're going to be heading on over to our greeting zone to see who is celebrating locally today and who will be crowned our Ricky's All Day Grill Birthday of the Day. So if you know someone that has a celebration coming up, make sure to let us know about it through the greeting zone. We read through those greeting zone greetings every weekday morning, and it's a nice way to let someone know that you're thinking about them on their special day. And like I said, don't forget that each day we pick one lucky birthday who is our Ricky's All Day Grill Birthday of the Day, and we put them into our monthly draw for a chance to win a $50 gift card to Ricky's Restaurant. On the way for you, make sure you stay tuned. We got some more great music coming up.
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5: Good morning, it's Eric Adam taking a look at your five-day forecast. Today, mainly sunny. Fog patches dissipating this morning. Wind becoming southeast 20 kilometers an hour this morning with a high of 26 and in the index of 6 or high. Tonight, a few clouds. Wind southeast 20 kilometers an hour and a low of 13. For Wednesday, a mix of sun and cloud with a 30% chance of showers in the afternoon with a risk of a thunderstorm. Wind southeast 30 kilometers an hour, gusting to 50 with a high of 28 and a humidex of 30. For Thursday, a mix of sun and cloud with a 30% chance of showers and a high of 27. Friday, sunny and a high of 29. And Saturday, back to a mix of sun and cloud with a 30% chance of showers and back to a high of 27. 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

0: You are listening to Magic 97 on this Tuesday morning. I am Tara here with you, Jester the Punisher, and we are quickly approaching the 7 o'clock hour. We got your latest news, weather, and sports coming up from the Swift Grid Online Newsroom. Next hour, taking a look at all of the things we are celebrating today, besides the fact that we're going back to school today. Also, we are going to be heading on over to our greeting zone to see who is celebrating locally today, and your next chance to put your brain power to the test with our impossible question coming up just before 8 o'clock.
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0: The newest there from T Swift with I Knew It, I Knew You. Kicking off the 7 o'clock hour, I am Tara with you on the Magic Morning Show brought to you by Pioneer Co-op. Not only is it Tuesday morning, it is also the very first day of September. And here is what's worth celebrating today. Let's start off with, I know we have a day where we celebrate people with red hair. Well, apparently we do the same for cats because it is Ginger Cat Appreciation Day today. Also, National Cherry Popover Day today. National Forgiveness Day. National, Gyro Day today. And it is Pink Cadillac Day today as well, and World Letter Writing Day. And I always say, do people still write letters? And I actually do the Trading Post segment on CKSW 570 as well, and people still will write in letters to the Trading Post, and I love it when I get a handwritten letter. So there you go. Those are all the things that we are celebrating today on this September the 1st.
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0: Charlie XCX and Boom Clap, taking us into 717 on the Magic Morning Show, brought to you by Pioneer Co-op, with myself, Kara Garcia, filling in for our good friend Colin Powers this week while he's away on vacation. Can you believe it is already September 1st and it's also back to school? That's right. That excitement and screaming that you hear, I'm not sure if the students or the parents are louder, but I'm sure everyone is very excited for their first day back. And yesterday, of course, a number of the schools had a chance for the kids to go unpack their backpack, take some of their stuff and see their classroom and that kind of stuff. And we had a chance to speak to a couple students, Delta, who's going to grade 6, and Kensington, who's going into grade 3 at Central School. And we asked them what they were most excited about for this new school year.
1: I'm getting to do band.
2: To see my new friends and maybe to see new friends, my old friends and a new teacher.
0: So hope Delta and Kensington have an amazing first day back at school, along with everybody else. I hope all the students have a great first day back. All the teachers have a great first day back as well. And we're going to be hearing from a few of those teachers and educators coming up in a little bit.
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4: Good morning, it's Eric Adam taking a look at your five-day forecast. Today, mainly sunny, fog patches dissipating this morning, wind becoming southeast 20 kilometers an hour this morning, the high of 26, an UV index of 6 or high. Tonight, a few clouds, wind southeast 20 kilometers an hour, and a low of 13. For Wednesday, a mix of sun and cloud with a 30% chance of showers in the afternoon with a risk of a thunderstorm. Wind southeast 30 kilometers an hour, gusting to 50 with a high of 28 and a humidex of 30. For Thursday, a mix of sun and cloud with a 30% chance of showers and a high of 27. Friday, sunny and a high of 29. And Saturday, sees a mix of sun and cloud with a 30% chance of showers and a high of 27. 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

0: You are listening to the Magic Morning Show, brought to you by Pioneer Co-op. I am Tara with you. Just heard there from Sophia Kamara with Girls Like You. Join me now as we head on over to our greeting zone to see who is celebrating locally today. Going to kick it off with a very happy 12th birthday going out to Haley Seuss today. Very happy birthday to Haley, who's turning 12 today, with love from Mom, Dad, Cole, Papa, Grandma, and Gracie. And Vern Pleasant celebrating a birthday today. Happy birthday, Grandpa, great-grandpa, from your granddaughter Alexis and great-grandsons Toby, Bryson, and Christopher. And Cassie Hammer celebrating a birthday today. Best wishes from great-grandma and Grandpa Jewett. And our final celebration for today is, that was a double celebration. Another one going out for Cassie Hammer again. Best wishes from great-grandma and Grandpa Jewett. So there you go. Those are all the birthday greetings and wishes that we have for today. Extra special happy birthday going out to Vern Pleasance, who is our Ricky's All-Day Grill birthday of the day. And we're going to put Vern into our monthly draw for a chance to win that $50 gift card to Ricky's All-Day Grill restaurant. So best of luck with that. And again, if you know someone that has a celebration coming up, whether it is today, tomorrow, this week, this month, make sure to let us know about it through the greeting zone.
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7: Good morning, it's Eric Adam taking a look at your five-day forecast. Today, mainly sunny. Fog patches dissipating this morning. Wind becoming southeast 20 kilometers an hour this morning with a high of 26 and an UV index of 6 or high. Tonight, a few clouds. Wind southeast 20 kilometers an hour and a low of 13. For Wednesday, a mix of sun and cloud with a 30% chance of showers in the afternoon with a risk of a thunderstorm. Wind southeast 30 kilometers an hour, gusting to 50 with a high of 28 and a humidex of 30. For Thursday, a mix of sun and cloud with a 30% chance of showers and a high of 27. Friday, sunny and a high of 29. And Saturday, back to a mix of sun and cloud with a 30% chance of showers and back to a high of 27. 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

0: That was Naomi Sharon with Was It Ever Love, taking us close to the 8 o'clock hour on this Tuesday morning on Magic 97. You're listening to The Morning Show, brought to you by Pioneer Co-op. I am Tara, hanging out with you until noon today. And as we are sitting at just before 8 o'clock, right now it is time to put your brain powers to the test with today's impossible question of the day. And I definitely took some inspiration from the fact that today is back to school in terms of coming up with today's question. And I will say, I did not actually know the answer to this question before I looked it up. So again, if you think you know the answer to today's impossible question, you can give me a call, give me a text, 306-773-0971. I'm also going to post it on the Magic Facebook page. You can post your answers in the comments below as well. Here is today's impossible question of the day. Now, a lot of students going back to school, and of course, they need pencils. Now, you will notice on a pencil, the pencils say the letters HB. What do the letters HB mean on a pencil? That is today's impossible question of the day. What do the letters HB mean on a pencil? Again, give me a call, give me a text, 306-773-0971. Or again, I will post the question on the Magic Facebook page. You can post your answers in the comments below.
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0: huge hit there for Tame Impala featuring Jenny with Dracula, kicking off the 8 o'clock hour here on the Magic Morning Show with myself, Tara Garcia. I hope you're having a terrific Tuesday morning. Now, in case you missed today's impossible question, I thought I was going to stump some of you this morning because I personally do not know the answer to this one, but apparently you do. Today's impossible question was, what do the letters HB on a pencil stand for? I took a bit of inspiration from the fact that the kids are going back to school today. Well, like I said, I did not know the answer, but Marianne went on to our Facebook page and she knew that the correct answer was hard black. So there you go. Next time you see the letters HB on a pencil, you will now know that that stands for hard black. So well done. You certainly have your thinking caps on this morning. Make sure to tune in again tomorrow morning at 7:50 for your next chance to play the impossible question.
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0: All About That Bass. That was Meghan Trainor at 8:19 on this Tuesday morning. You are listening to the Magic Morning Show, brought to you by Pioneer Co-op. I am Terry here with you, filling in this week on the morning show for our good friend Colin Powers, who's off on a well-deserved vacation. Make sure you stay tuned. Coming up, we are talking school safety on the first day back to school, and which pop artist has recently changed their name. I'm going to have all the details coming up.
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2: Good morning, it's Eric Adam taking a look at your five-day forecast. Today, mainly sunny, fog patches dissipating this morning, wind becoming southeast 20 kilometers an hour this morning, the high of 26 and UV index of 6 or high. Tonight, a few clouds, wind southeast 20 kilometers an hour and a low of 13. For Wednesday, a mix of sun and cloud with a 30% chance of showers in the afternoon and the risk of a thunderstorm. Wind southeast 30 kilometers an hour, gusting to 50 with a high of 28 and a humidex of 30. For Thursday, a mix of sun and cloud with a 30% chance of showers and a high of 27. Friday, sunny and a high of 29. And Saturday, sees a mix of sun and cloud with a 30% chance of showers and a high of 27. 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

0: The one and only Jamie Vine singing about something probably a lot of parents need this morning, cups of coffee. We are quickly approaching the 9 o'clock hour here on the Magic Morning Show, brought to you by Pioneer Co-op. I am Tara Garcia. And before we get to the 9 o'clock hour, which pop star appears to have changed their name? Well, it's none other than Miley Cyrus. Miley Cyrus mysteriously dropped her last name from her social media handles yesterday and is now simply going by Miley. Now, the singer did not provide her followers with any explanation for the move just yet. However, she did post two new red and black photos of herself by Instagram, pointedly captioning one of them Miley. So it appears that Cyrus is marking a new era after signing to Atlantic Records last month. She was previously with Sony Music's Columbia as well as RCA, but seems to be following along in the footsteps of Cher, Beyonce, just going by one name, just Miley.
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2: Parents and students rejoice this morning as the majority of students head back to school today. And a former Swift Current Comprehensive High School Colts football player is training the football field for a career with the Canadian Armed Forces. 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

Pino and Loeb featuring Jordan with Spin, kicking off the 9 o'clock hour on this Tuesday morning. Tara with you on the Magic Morning Show. We are celebrating the fact that it is back to school. The kids are out of the house. They are back learning off their tablets. Everybody, especially the parents, are rejoicing, I am sure, today. Hope the kids have a fantastic first day back to school. We're going to be hearing from a couple more of the teachers, administrators, how they feel about the first day back at school coming up in a little bit. But we are going to keep the hits going for you right now with Gracie Abrams and Hit the Wall.

0: Beside you, that was the one and only Mariana's Trench, taking us in at 9:19 on this Tuesday morning here on the Magic Morning Show, brought to you by Pioneer Co-op with myself, Tara Garcia. Now, make sure you do not have any lunch plans coming up next Friday, because it will be our next and final Taste of Summer charity barbecue, brought to you by Lens Plumbing and Heating. 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
3: Good morning, it's Eric Adam taking a look at your five-day forecast. Today, mainly sunny, fog patches dissipating this morning, wind becoming southeast 20 kilometers an hour this morning, the high of 26 and UV index of 6 or high. Tonight, a few clouds, wind southeast 20 kilometers an hour and a low of 13. For Wednesday, a mix of sun and cloud with a 30% chance of showers in the afternoon and the risk of a thunderstorm. Wind southeast 30 kilometers an hour, gusting to 50 with a high of 28 and a humid index of 30. For Thursday, a mix of sun and cloud with a 30% chance of showers and a high of 27. Friday, sunny and a high of 29. And Saturday, sees a mix of sun and cloud with a 30% chance of showers and a high of 27. 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

Kara with you on the Magic Morning Show, brought to you by Pioneer Co-op. Hope you're having a terrific Tuesday morning. Just heard there from Mike DeMauro and DeNoro with Calling. It is 9:27 on this Tuesday morning. We are getting you through your workday with some more great music. Right now, we're going to hear from Shaboozy with Good News.

0: Wonderful. As always, Scott, we appreciate you coming on by the show this morning.
1: Hey, super. Thanks very much for having me. 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
7: Good morning, it's Eric Adam taking a look at your five-day forecast. Today, mainly sunny. Fog patches dissipating this morning. Wind becoming southeast 20 kilometers an hour this morning with a high of 26 and the index of 6 or high. Tonight, a few clouds. Wind southeast 20 kilometers an hour and a low of 13. For Wednesday, a mix of sun and cloud with a 30% chance of showers in the afternoon with a risk of a thunderstorm. Wind southeast 30 kilometers an hour, gusting to 50 with a high of 28 and a humidex of 30. For Thursday, a mix of sun and cloud with a 30% chance of showers and a high of 27. Friday, sunny and a high of 29. And Saturday, back to a mix of sun and cloud with a 30% chance of showers and back to a high of 27. 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

0: The Weeknd with Take My Breath, taking us close to the 10 o'clock hour on this Tuesday morning here on the Magic Morning Show, brought to you by Pioneer Co-op. We got your latest news, weather, and sports coming up at the top of the hour from the Swift Grid Online Newsroom. In the next hour, we've got some more great music on the way for you, and a very fun event coming up at the Morris Museum to kick off the fall season. Going to have some more details about that coming up.
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Well, we are kicking off the 10 o'clock hour here on the Magic Morning Show with a little Charlotte Carden with The Way We Touch. I am Tara here with you. Hope you're enjoying your Tuesday morning. Next break, going to be talking about a very fun event coming up at the Morris Museum to celebrate the start of fall. I got all the details on the way. Right now, though, we're going to hear from Justin Bieber, Speed Demon.

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6: Good morning, it's Eric Adam taking a look at your 5-day forecast. Today, mainly sunny, fog patches dissipating this morning, wind becoming southeast 20 kilometers an hour this morning, with a high of 26 and UV index of 6 or high. Tonight, a few clouds, wind southeast 20 kilometers an hour, and a low of 13. For Wednesday, a mix of sun and cloud with a 30% chance of showers in the afternoon with the risk of a thunderstorm. Wind southeast 30 kilometers an hour, gusting to 50 with a high of 28 and a humidex of 30. For Thursday, a mix of sun and cloud with a 30% chance of showers and a high of 27. Friday, sunny and a high of 29. And Saturday, sees a mix of sun and cloud with a 30% chance of showers and a high of 27. 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
4: Good morning, it's Eric Adam taking a look at your five-day forecast. Today, mainly sunny. Fog patches dissipating this morning. Wind becoming southeast 20 kilometers an hour this morning with a high of 26 and an UV index of 6 or high. Tonight, a few clouds. Wind southeast 20 kilometers an hour and a low of 13. For Wednesday, a mix of sun and cloud with a 30% chance of showers in the afternoon with a risk of a thunderstorm. Wind southeast 30 kilometers an hour, gusting to 50 with a high of 28 and a humid index of 30. For Thursday, a mix of sun and cloud with a 30% chance of showers and a high of 27. Friday, sunny and a high of 29. And Saturday, back to a mix of sun and cloud with a 30% chance of showers and back to a high of 27. 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

0: Zach Zoya featuring Benny Blanco at 10:44 on this Tuesday morning. I am Tara with you on the Magic Morning Show, brought to you by Pioneer Co-op. Quickly approaching the 11 o'clock hour, got your latest news, weather, and sports from the Swift Grid Online Newsroom at the top of the hour. Next hour, we got some more great music on the way, and in honor of the fact that it is the first day back to school, we're going to take a little trip down memory lane in the next hour, taking a look at some after-school snacks that kids ate in the 80s compared to 10 that they eat today. Day after school. That's coming up in the next hour.
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2: Parents and students rejoice this morning as the majority of students head back to school today. And a former Swift Current Comprehensive High School Colts football player is training the football field for a career with the Canadian Armed Forces. 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

Felix Cartel kicking off the 11 o'clock hour with The Way. I am Tara with you on the Magic Morning Show, brought to you by Pioneer Co-op on this Tuesday morning. I'm filling in on the morning show this week for our good friend Colin Powers, who's off on a well-deserved vacation, but he'll be back ready and raring to go with you next week. Make sure you stay tuned. Coming up, in honor of the first day back to school, we're taking a trip down memory lane. We're going to be taking a look at some after-school snacks that kids ate in the 80s compared to some that they eat today. That is on the way. Right now, though, we got some more great music for you. The newest from Taylor Swift, from the soundtrack to Toy Story 5, I Knew It, I Knew You.

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8: Good morning, it's Eric Adam taking a look at your five-day forecast. Today, mainly sunny, fog patches dissipating this morning, wind becoming southeast 20 kilometers an hour this morning, the high of 26 and UV index of 6 or high. Tonight, a few clouds, wind southeast 20 kilometers an hour and a low of 13. For Wednesday, a mix of sun and cloud with a 30% chance of showers in the afternoon and the risk of a thunderstorm. Wind southeast 30 kilometers an hour, gusting to 50 with a high of 28 and a humid index of 30. For Thursday, a mix of sun and cloud with a 30% chance of showers and a high of 27. Friday, sunny and a high of 29. And Saturday, sees a mix of sun and cloud with a 30% chance of showers and a high of 27. 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

Kissing You, that was Alex Porad, taking us to 11:26 on this Tuesday morning. Happy first day back to school. And we're also quickly approaching the lunch hour. So in honor of both of those facts, right now we're going to take a little trip down memory lane and take a look at some after-school snacks that kids ate in the 80s compared to some after-school snacks that they eat today. But let's start with the 80s here, starting off with Bagel Bites. That's right. Can you believe they've been around since the 80s? You can still buy those. Fruit Roll-Ups, also still around. Been around since the 80s, still a quality snack. We got Peanut Butter Crackers, another big one from the 80s. Jell-O Pudding Pops, that is something I don't believe is around anymore, but I certainly remember those as well. Cheese Balls. Cheese balls are still around. I remember every time I walk into the wholesale, I see a giant container of cheese balls. Microwave popcorn, still a classic snack, along with Hostess cupcakes. Those are fantastic still as well. Celery with peanut butter. That was a big one in the 80s. Does anyone still like that? Do kids still eat those after school? We've got Little Debbie oatmeal cream pies. Tang with crackers. Who remembers Tang? So that was a quick look at some of the snacks from the 80s. Make sure you stay tuned. Coming up, we're going to take a look at some of the after-school snacks that kids are eating these days. But first, it's Somber. My Body Isn't Ready.

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2: 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For less than

0: I was a fool. The one and only Tegan and Sarah taking us into 11:42 on this Tuesday morning. I am Tara with you on the Magic Morning Show. That's just about it for me today as we're quickly approaching the noon hour. We got your latest news, weather, and sports, as well as some more great music to take you into the top of the hour. But before we get that last break, we started taking a look at some of the after-school snacks that kids ate in the 80s compared to the after-school snacks they eat today in honor of the fact that today is, of course, the first day back to school. So right now, we're going to start taking a look at some of the after-school snacks that kids eat these days, starting off with yogurt tubes. That's true. My kids love those. Veggie straws. My kids also love veggie straws. Healthy alternative to chips. Apple slices with nut butter, a popular after-school snack now, along with granola bars. Smoothies, also popular. Hummus and pita chips. String cheese, another healthy option that kids these days eat. Mini muffins, as well as seaweed snacks. I'm not sure my kids would be eating seaweed snacks, but I'll take your advice on that one. And then snackable bento boxes apparently are also popular after school snacks now. If anything, looking at the comparison between what kids eat after school now compared to what they ate after school in the 80s, definitely much more healthier options these days. Anyways, I hope all the kids, administrators, teachers have a fantastic first day back at school, and this year is going to be a great one. Thank you so much for joining me here on the Magic Morning Show today. I will be back with you again bright and early tomorrow morning. Take care.
1: I'm Tara Garcia, and coming up in news, RCMP had provided details about a rollover late yesterday afternoon in the eastbound lanes of the Trans-Canada Highway, and the Alberta RCMP have released more details on a collision involving a train and semi near Irvine Monday afternoon.
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0: Metric breathing underwater. Good afternoon. I'm Ken O'Neill. The list of the top dogs for 2026 is out, and the winner is a mutt. Listen, this comes from Rover.com. Let's count down the top five. At number five, German Shepherd. Number four, the Golden Doodle. Number three, Golden Retriever. 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
8: Good afternoon. This is Kirsty Hansen back with the 5-day forecast. This afternoon, we'll see mainly sunshine with a high of 26 and a low of 13 later on. For the rest of the week, we can expect a mix of sun and clouds with highs around 28. 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

0: Photograph, that's Nickelback. I'm Ken O'Neill. Before that, Miley Cyrus, who's changing it up and dropping her last name, apparently, on her social accounts and official site. She's dropped Cyrus and is using just Miley. So now on Instagram, you'll find her as @Miley, and her website has been changed to MileyOfficial.com. She's been teasing new music. She's got a brand new record deal. And maybe just turning the page on the old Miley Cyrus.
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0: 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Olivia Dean and Man I Need is coming up. 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
1: I'm Kara Garcia, and coming up in news, RCMP have provided details about a rollover late yesterday afternoon in the eastbound lanes of the Trans-Canada Highway, and the Alberta RCMP have released more details on a collision involving a train and semi near Irvine Monday afternoon.
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1: Good afternoon. This is Kirsty Hansen back with the 5-day forecast. This afternoon, we'll see mainly sunshine with a high of 26 and a low of 13 later on. For the rest of the week, we can expect a mix of sun and clouds with highs around 28. 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
7: Good afternoon. This is Kirsty Hansen back with the 5-day forecast. This afternoon, we'll see mainly sunshine with a high of 26 and a low of 13 later on. For the rest of the week, we can expect a mix of sun and clouds with highs around 28. 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
7: Good afternoon. This is Kirsty Hansen back with the 5-day forecast. This afternoon we'll see mainly sunshine with a high of 26 and a low of 13 later on. For the rest of the week, we can expect a mix of sun and clouds with highs around 28. 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
7: Good afternoon. This is Kirsty Hansen back with the 5-day forecast. This afternoon, we'll see mainly sunshine with a high of 26 and a low of 13 later on. For the rest of the week, we can expect a mix of sun and clouds with highs around 28. 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

Lightning and Thunder, Mariana's Trench with Ken O'Neill. Tate McRae on the way next. Toronto Blue Jays had a 17-11 record for the month of August, their best month of 2026. Jays swept the Mariners in that last series. Let's see if they can do it again with Cleveland. Three games starting there.

0: Tonight, it's the first of 9 games on the road to start September. Go Jays! They're only 1.5 games back from the final wild card spot.
1: I'm Kara Garcia, and coming up in news, RCMP have provided details about a rollover late yesterday afternoon in the eastbound lanes of the Trans-Canada Highway, and the Alberta RCMP have released more details on a collision involving a train and semi near Irvine Monday afternoon.
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0: Blame my ex. It's Blame Brett, the Beaches. And I'm Ken O'Neill. Tame Impala and Jenny on the way. If you're a fan of the Netflix series Tires, that's the sitcom with comedian Shane Gillis. Here's some good news. Just yesterday, they announced that season 4 has been given the green light to the workplace comedy. No production dates or anything, but Tires will be back for more.
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7: Good afternoon. This is Kirsty Hansen back with the 5-day forecast. This afternoon, we'll see mainly sunshine with a high of 26 and a low of 13 later on. For the rest of the week, we can expect a mix of sun and clouds with highs around 28. To stream local news, weather, and sports, head to the Swift Current Online app and subscribe to the daily news.
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We're about half an hour away from another local news update. I'm Ken O'Neill. Loud Luxury next. Here's Harry Styles, as it was.

0: Afternoon, I'm Ken O'Neill. Niall Horan and Tastes So Good on the way next. Here we are. It's September. Still a full 3 weeks away from fall, but did you see Sunshine Village Ski Resort had snow on Sunday? Oh, it's coming. I just didn't think it would be this early, but it's actually about a week later than last year's first snowfall in Banff National Park.
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5: Good afternoon. This is Kirsty Hansen back with the 5-day forecast. This afternoon, we'll see mainly sunshine with a high of 26 and a low of 13 later on. For the rest of the week, we can expect a mix of sun and clouds with highs around 28. To stream local news, weather, and sports, head to the Swift Current Online app and subscribe to the daily news.
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0: Kaiza and Hideaway with Ken O'Neill. Dua Lipa next. 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

0: Cry For Me, that's The Weeknd. And I'm Ken O'Neill. Benson Boone on the way. And Spider-Man Brand New Day is swinging into the record books. The Tom Holland blockbuster has now become the third highest grossing movie ever in North America. Globally, it's pulled in about $2.33 billion, making it the fourth biggest movie of all time worldwide, right behind Avatar, The Way of Water, Avengers Endgame, and the original Avatar.
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0: Soul Decision and Faded. Hi, I'm Ken O'Neill. Olivia Rodrigo next. How about this for a Hollywood power couple? Spider-Man actor Tom Holland has just become the third highest paid actor of all time and is the youngest of the top three. Scarlett Johansson is second and Zoe Saldana is at number one. His partner Zendaya was just named the highest grossing actor of 2026 with her movies The Odyssey, The Drama, and Spider-Man Brand New Day raking in $3.9 billion at the box office. That number is expected to hit $4 billion in the next few days. Wow.
1: 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More like a mobile karaoke session.
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11: Good evening. This is Kirsty Hansen back with the 5-day forecast. Tonight we're looking at a few clouds and a low of 13. For the remainder of the week, we'll see sun and clouds with highs from 26 to 29. Then on Saturday, sun and clouds with a high of 23. 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

0: Cardinal Official and Akon, Dangerous. Afternoon, I'm Ken O'Neill. Lola Young Messi is coming up. Also, your 5 o'clock local news update. Have you signed up yet for the daily news? 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

0: Happy September 1st. I'm Ken O'Neill. You made it through the day. Martin Garrix and Ed Sheeran coming up. It's week 14 in the CFL. BC is in Montreal on Friday night. There's no games on Saturday. Sunday, Winnipeg is in Regina. And then on Monday, Labor Day, it's the Argonauts and Tiger Cats for the early afternoon game. And then the Stamps host Edmonton later in the day.
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10: Good evening. This is Kirsty Hansen back with the 5-day forecast. Tonight we're looking at a few clouds and a low of 13. For the remainder of the week, we'll see sun and clouds with highs from 26 to 29. Then on Saturday, sun and clouds with a high of 23. 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

0: Sum 41 in Pieces. I'm Ken O'Neill. Zara Larsson and Midnight Sun is coming up. If the latest predictions are right, the prairies could be in for a much milder winter. A strong El Nino is expected to peak in December, with temperatures running 2-3 degrees above normal through December, January, and February. And it may not just be mild. Snowfall is also expected to be below normal across Western Canada this winter.
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7: Good evening. This is Kirsty Hansen back with the 5-day forecast. Tonight we're looking at a few clouds and a low of 13. For the remainder of the week, we'll see sun and clouds with highs from 26 to 29. Then on Saturday, sun and clouds with a high of 23. 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

0: you believe it's been 10 years since that was released? Drake featuring WizKid and Kyla, One Dance. I'm Ken O'Neill. 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